0: 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One blown fuse can shut everything down. Narva Lighting says check your fuses regularly and replace them with the correct rating. Never guess. It's a small check that prevents big electrical problems down the track. Narva Lighting. 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
0: 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This should be an absolute beauty. Coming up this coming Friday, May 15, trucking together the Etamoga Community Barbecue. It's put together by WHG and the great team at Healthy Heads in Trucks and Sheds. Should be an absolute beauty, the Etamoga Community Barbecue. It's on this coming Friday, getting underway at 11 a.m. at Etamoga.

0: Major southbound access changes to Sydney Harbour Bridge from Warringah Freeway will occur from the 2nd of May. Vehicles over 4.4 metres high must be in the left lanes at West Street. Plan ahead at Live Traffic.
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0: Labor MPs have been warned tonight's budget will contain tough decisions that will upset some but please others. Federal politics editor Michael Packie explains.
1: Boosting housing supply will be among the key measures in tonight's budget. The Prime Minister and his Treasurer have all but confirmed the capital gains tax discount will be reined in and negative gearing deductions are likely to be restricted to people who invest in a new rather than existing property. Anthony Albanese and Jim Chalmers say the budget will be responsible and deliver more savings and cut spending. We've been told the document will show there's been a $45 billion improvement in the bottom line over the past 6 months, but we're still unlikely to see a surplus for years to come. Michael Packie, Canberra.
0: A body has been discovered in the state's central west, believed to be that of triple murderer Julian Ingram. The 37-year-old was last seen leaving Lake Cogelago after shooting dead his former partner, her friend and aunt. The body was found near an abandoned ute in a reserve about an hour from the town. Five Australians and a New Zealander who were on board a hantavirus-hit cruise ship are preparing to travel to Western Australia. Their repatriation flight was delayed to the quarantine facility once they arrive in Perth later in the week. The federal opposition is ramping up pressure on the Prime Minister to take stronger action against Labor Minister Annika Wells. The Communication and Sports Minister has repaid $10,000 and apologised after the Independent Expenses Authority found she'd breached regulations on four separate trips. But Coalition Senator James McGrath has told Ben Fordham there are still unanswered questions and more needs to be done.
2: She should step down, and if she doesn't step down, the Prime Minister should show some leadership. Because this is the Prime Minister who said he would lead the most accountable government ever and the most transparent government ever.
0: British Prime Minister Sir Keir Starmer is fighting to save his job after a series of bad election results. Sir Keir has used a speech to vow he will prove his doubters wrong, but now more than 70 MPs have publicly urged him to either quit or lay out a timetable for his departure from the role. Drivers could soon opt in to receive a text message when their registration expires under a new initiative from the state government. More than a million drivers already receive digital reminders through their email or their Service New South Wales account inbox. In finance, the Dow Jones up 95 points at the close, the Nasdaq closing up 27, one Australian dollar buying 72.4 US cents. Penrith is adamant they won't be taking the winless Dragons lightly in this weekend's NRL action. Magic Round will wrap up on Sunday night with a battle between first and last on the ladder. Forward Liam Henry telling Sports Today there'll be no complacency from the Panthers.
3: They're hungry for a win and that's when teams are most dangerous. So we certainly need to put our best foot forward this week and it's not just going to happen, that's for sure. We need to make it happen.
0: There are reports Carlton coach Michael Voss has resigned from the AFL club. The Blues have just one win so far this year. Australia's Alexei Popperin's been bundled out of the Italian Tennis Open by the world number one Jannik Sinner in straight sets. And cricket selection chairman George Bailey says there is tension in the market deals.
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2: Highway weather for today's truckies.
0: Weatherwise, according to the Bureau, heading around Australia over the next few days, well, for Broome, still pretty warm, top of 35 degrees. For Adelaide, a shower or two on the way, a top of 23. For Albury Wodonga, partly cloudy, a top of 23 degrees. And for Sydney Town, a shower or two on the way, at a top of 22 degrees.
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0: See, mine's off at the moment.
1: Right, so mine's on.
0: Yeah, but if you hit that button there...
2: See, I'm on now.
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1: G'day guys, this is Tom Robards in the UK for Australian Truck Radio, and here's what's happening across the British trucking scene today. Right now, fuel prices are the big story, with diesel costs surging across the UK and Europe, putting serious pressure on operators. Fuel can make up around a third of trucking costs, and many fleets are now passing those increases straight on to customers. It's also forcing governments to step in, with talk of emergency measures and even fuel rationing being reviewed as prices hit multi-year highs. At the same time, the UK haulage sector is under strain, with rising costs and falling freight volumes pushing more operators out of the industry. Hundreds of companies have gone under in recent years, and margins remain tight heading into 2026. Driver shortages are still a major issue too. The UK needs tens of thousands of new drivers over the coming years, with an aging workforce and fewer young people entering the industry. On the flip side, technology is starting to play a bigger role, with UK fleets adopting smarter logistics systems and connected vehicles to cut costs and improve efficiency. Bottom line, higher costs, fewer drivers, and big changes ahead for UK trucking. That's your UK update today. Keep it shiny side up, and we'll catch you next time on Australian Truck Radio.
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1: 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I drive for Toll Transport, and this is Truck Week 2026. 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

0: 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Australian
1: 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I'd like to do a song now, and it's a song which I hope you appreciate the humour, which we call Election Day.

0: 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Hey mate, hey!
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6: Breaker 1-9, Breaker 1-9. This is the Bandit. I'm looking for a westbounder on Highway 85. I need a smoke report and I need it bad, son.
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10: Major southbound access changes to Sydney Harbour Bridge from Warringah Freeway will occur from the 2nd of May. Vehicles over 4.4 metres high must be in the left lanes at West Street. Plan ahead at Live Traffic.
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15: Labor MPs have been warned tonight's budget will contain tough decisions that will upset some but please others. Federal politics editor Michael Packey explains.
16: Boosting housing supply will be among the key measures in tonight's budget. The Prime Minister and his Treasurer have all but confirmed the capital gains tax discount will be reined in and negative gearing deductions are likely to be restricted to people who invest in a new rather than existing property. Anthony Albanese and Jim Chalmers say the budget will be responsible and deliver more savings and cut spending. We've been told the document will show there's been a $45 billion improvement in the bottom line over the past 6 months, but we're still unlikely to see a surplus for years to come. Michael Packey, Canberra.
15: A body has been discovered in the state's central west, believed to be that of triple murderer Julian Ingram. The 37-year-old was last seen leaving Lake Cogelago after shooting dead his former partner, her friend and aunt. The body was found near an abandoned ute in a reserve about an hour from the town. Five Australians and a New Zealander who were on board a hantavirus-hit cruise ship are preparing to travel to Western Australia. Their repatriation flight was delayed to the quarantine facility once they arrive in Perth later in the week. The federal opposition is ramping up pressure on the Prime Minister to take stronger action against Labor Minister Annika Wells. The Communication and Sports Minister has repaid $10,000 and apologised after the Independent Expenses Authority found she'd breached regulations on 4 separate trips. But Coalition Senator James McGrath has told Ben Fordham there are still unanswered questions and more needs to be done.
17: She should step down, and if she doesn't step down, the Prime Minister should show some leadership. Because this is the Prime Minister who said he would lead the most accountable government ever and the most transparent government ever.
15: British Prime Minister Sir Keir Starmer is fighting to save his job after a series of bad election results. Sir Keir has used a speech to vow he will prove his doubters wrong, but now more than 70 MPs have publicly urged him to either quit or lay out a timetable for his departure from the role. Drivers could soon opt in to receive a text message when their registration expires under a new initiative from the state government. More than a million drivers already receive digital reminders through their email or their Service New South Wales account inbox. In finance, the Dow Jones up 95 points at the close, the Nasdaq closing up 27, one Australian dollar buying 72.4 US cents. Penrith is adamant they won't be taking the winless Dragons lightly in this weekend's NRL action. Magic Round will wrap up on Sunday night with a battle between first and last on the ladder. Forward Liam Henry telling Sports Today there'll be no complacency from the Panthers.
10: They're hungry for a win, and that's when teams are most dangerous. So we certainly need to put our best foot forward this week, and it's not just going to happen, that's for sure. We need to make it happen.
15: There are reports Carlton coach Michael Voss has resigned from the AFL club. The Blues have just one win so far this year. Australia's Alexei Poprin's been bundled out of the Italian Tennis Open by the world number one Jannik Sinner in straight sets. And cricket selection chairman George Bailey says there is tension in the market deals.
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9: Highway weather. For today's truckies.
11: Weatherwise, according to the Bureau, heading around Australia over the next few days, well, for Broome, still pretty warm, top of 35 degrees. For Adelaide, a shower or two on the way, a top of 23. For Albury-Wodonga, partly cloudy, a top of 23 degrees. And for Sydney Town, a shower or two on the way, at a top of 22 degrees.
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1: 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And right now, this is this week's most requested song we've got from the Truck Radio request line. 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
4: 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So this edition, we've got our Modern Road Tankers promo feature, which basically includes a series of feature stories on some of the industry's latest technology in this space. That being said, Ampol has taken our cover for this month, which is really exciting.
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2: Hi babe, it's me, just checking in. I miss you. Hope the truck's treating you well out there on the road. 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Drive safe, okay? 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

Hey guys, this is Wally working the phones on the front desk at Truck Radio today. And we are getting loads of calls for this new song which has just dropped from the hotline. 0401 912 255.

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1: Hello, guys. This is Steph from the Milestone Cafe at Moreland. Just wanted to say Truck Radio is really terrific. 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Please keep up the great work, fellas.

Major southbound access changes to Sydney Harbour Bridge from Warringah Freeway will occur from the 2nd of May. Vehicles over 4.4 metres high must be in the left lanes at West Street. Plan ahead at Live Traffic.

0: 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And I can tell you that the diesel is at 267.2 cents and petrol is at 190.3 cents a liter. 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

0: 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I miss you heaps. 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I saved you some. Yeah, then, oops, I ate it. 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I love it when you do that.
1: Truckies, there's so much to come home to. Always obey the signs at every level crossing.
0: I love you, Dad. Over and out.
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1: 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We just wanted to give a special shout out and to be honest, to send our thoughts and best wishes to all of our wonderful transport workers out there who are doing it tough at the moment due to the fuel crisis. We want to remind you that the Healthy Heads website has free and confidential services to assist you. That's exactly what we're here for. So please, don't wait too long. If you feel that you may need a bit of advice, please do go to our website. It's there for you. That's exactly why it's there. We also want to let you know we've got a special podcast coming up that will cover and talk about and around the topic of the fuel crisis. So please do look out for that. Just wanted to let you know, we know it's tough out there. We're here with you. We're here for you. And we'll be seeing you very soon in that new podcast. Take care. Yeah.
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0: 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This should be an absolute beauty. Coming up this coming Friday, May 15, trucking together the Etamoga Community Barbecue. 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It's on this coming Friday, getting underway at 11 a.m. at Etamoga.
1: Major southbound access changes to Sydney Harbour Bridge from Warringah Freeway will occur from the 2nd of May. Vehicles over 4.4 metres high must be in the left lanes at West Street. Plan ahead at Live Traffic.
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0: Labor MPs have been warned tonight's budget will contain tough decisions that will upset some but please others. Federal politics editor Michael Packey explains.
1: Boosting housing supply will be among the key measures in tonight's budget. The Prime Minister and his Treasurer have all but confirmed the capital gains tax discount will be reined in and negative gearing deductions are likely to be restricted to people who invest in a new rather than existing property. Anthony Albanese and Jim Chalmers say the budget will be responsible and deliver more savings and cut spending. We've been told the document will show there's been a $45 billion improvement in the bottom line over the past 6 months, but we're still unlikely to see a surplus for years to come. Michael Packey, Canberra.
0: A body has been discovered in the state's central west, believed to be that of triple murderer Julian Ingram. The 37-year-old was last seen leaving Lake Cogelago after shooting dead his former partner, her friend and aunt. The body was found near an abandoned ute in a reserve about an hour from the town. Five Australians and a New Zealander who were on board a hantavirus-hit cruise ship are preparing to travel to Western Australia. Their repatriation flight was delayed to the quarantine facility once they arrive in Perth later in the week. The federal opposition is ramping up pressure on the Prime Minister to take stronger action against Labor Minister Annika Wells. The Communication and Sports Minister has repaid $10,000 and apologised after the Independent Expenses Authority found she'd breached regulations on four separate trips. But Coalition Senator James McGrath has told Ben Fordham there are still unanswered questions and more needs to be done.
2: She should step down, and if she doesn't step down, the Prime Minister should show some leadership. Because this is the Prime Minister who said he would lead the most accountable government ever and the most transparent government ever.
0: British Prime Minister Sir Keir Starmer is fighting to save his job after a series of bad election results. Sir Keir's used a speech to vow he will prove his doubters wrong, but now more than 70 MPs have publicly urged him to either quit or lay out a timetable for his departure from the role. Drivers could soon opt in to receive a text message when their registration expires under a new initiative from the state government. More than a million drivers already receive digital reminders through their email or their Service New South Wales account inbox. In finance, the Dow Jones up 95 points at the close, the Nasdaq closing up 27, one Australian dollar buying 72.4 US cents. Penrith is adamant they won't be taking the winless Dragons lightly in this weekend's NRL action. Magic Round will wrap up on Sunday night with a battle between first and last on the ladder. Forward Liam Henry telling Sports Today there'll be no complacency from the Panthers.
3: They're hungry for a win and that's when teams are most dangerous. So we certainly need to put our best foot forward this week and it's not just going to happen, that's for sure. We need to make it happen.
0: There are reports Carlton coach Michael Voss has resigned from the AFL club. The Blues have just one win so far this year. Australia's Alexei Popperin's been bundled out of the Italian Tennis Open by the world number one Jannik Sinner in straight sets. And cricket selection chairman George Bailey says there is tension in the market deals.
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8: Highway weather for today's truckies.
4: Weatherwise, according to the Bureau, heading around Australia over the next few days, well, for Broome, still pretty warm, top of 35 degrees. For Adelaide, a shower or two on the way, a top of 23. For Albury-Wodonga, partly cloudy, a top of 23 degrees. And for Sydney Town, a shower or two on the way, at a top of 22 degrees.
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4: 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Hey, remember this one? 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
9: 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Glad you're here to assist me. My name is Sheriff Buford T. Justice. 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
11: Major southbound access changes to Sydney Harbour Bridge from Warringa Freeway will occur from the 2nd of May. Vehicles over 4.4 metres high must be in the left lanes at West Street. Plan ahead at Live Traffic.
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5: 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My father is a truck driver. 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
3: 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There's myself and the kids and then his trucks, and they're all on that top tier.
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5: Police say it will likely take until next week to confirm whether a body found in the Central West is that of triple murderer Julian Ingram. The body was found along with Ingram's licence and a white ute he was seen driving shortly after the shooting deaths of his ex-partner Sophie Quinn, her auntie and friend in Lake Jellico in January. Assistant Commissioner Andrew Holland says they are acting on the assumption the remains belong to the 37-year-old.
6: The deceased body has been removed. A post-mortem will be carried out at Newcastle on the 15th, this being this Friday. We are hoping in a few days after that we'll be able to confirm that the body of the deceased is that of Julian Ingram.
5: A man has died and at least two others have been injured in a massive pile-up in Sydney's southwest. Emergency crews were called to Lakemba, where they found nine vehicles had collided in two linked crashes. Canterbury Road is closed in both directions as investigations continue. An investigation will be carried out into the death of a Special Forces soldier in a parachute training accident in the state's south. Two soldiers collided mid-air during the exercise at Jervis Bay Airfield and fell several hundred feet to the ground. A sergeant suffered minor injuries, but 50-year-old warrant officer Lachlan Muddle didn't survive. Defence Minister Richard Marles says Australia has lost one of its finest.
7: There is necessarily risk in Defence Force training. And what that means is that Lachlan Muddle's sacrifice is as meaningful and significant as any of those on the battlefield.
5: Five Australians and a New Zealander making their way home from a virus-stricken cruise are now in the Netherlands. The passengers are isolating in Holland as the government works to repatriate the cohort to Perth within the next 2 days. They'll then undergo a 3-week quarantine in a special facility in WA to ensure there's no risk of spreading hantavirus to the community. The state's police minister believes proposed reforms would help police dismantle and disrupt organised crime networks in the state. Stronger penalties would be handed out for public shootings, firebombings, the use of kill cars, and recruitment of children by organised criminals. Yasmin Cadley says a significant suite of changes are being introduced into Parliament today.
8: These changes are in a direct response to make sure that we are tough on organised crime gang criminals.
5: Also making news, two fresh terror-related charges have been laid against a teenage boy arrested in November, accused of planning a terror attack in the ACT. In finance, the All Ords is trading down 28 points at 89.13. One Australian dollar is buying 72.2 US cents.
9: Broncos veteran Ben Hunt is close to signing a new one-year extension with the NRL Premiers. At 36, Hunt insists he's still fit to play on next season with Brisbane, saying he hopes to announce the deal soon.
10: I'm really excited, mate. I love this club and, you know, very grateful that they're going to give me an opportunity to go around for another year. And, you know, I definitely feel like I've still got plenty to give. So I'm glad we could, you know, work something out. And, yeah, it's just taking it year by year.
9: West Tigers winger Sunair Taruva has re-signed until the end of the 2030 season. Michael Voss's five-year reign as Carlton coach in the AFL is over, with just one win from nine games this season. Voss and the club parting ways in a mutual decision. And the Lakers are fighting for survival in their NBA Conference semi-final against the Thunder, down 3-0 in the best-of-seven series. The Lakers are trailing 94-92 in the final quarter. That's sport. I'm Adam Hawes.
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1: Weatherwise, according to the Bureau, heading around Australia over the next few days, well, for Broome, still pretty warm, top of 35 degrees. For Adelaide, a shower or two on the way, a top of 23. For Albury Wodonga, partly cloudy, a top of 23 degrees. And for Sydney Town, a shower or two on the way, at a top of 22 degrees.
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So Viva Las Vegas, Viva Las Vegas. 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
10: 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I've had quite a fair bit of grief in my life. 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It all starts with trust. You grow trust from being vulnerable. If everyone's just open about it, there is no stigma. We've got a lot of different communities on site here, very diverse workforce. A lot of them believe that they're not supposed to feel down. So it's about coming together as a little community in itself to help others. We need to be there for each other. I encourage everyone to have the "Are you okay?" conversation with people because it's just so important. If you don't need qualifications to ask somebody, "Are you okay?" we say it every day. But it's good to be able to have that one day to say, this is our day, be open and honest. It could change somebody's life. Like you do the right thing for safety, do the right thing for mental health.
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0: 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And I can tell you that the diesel is at 267.2 cents and petrol is at 190.3 cents a litre. 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

0: Major southbound access changes to Sydney Harbour Bridge from Warringah Freeway will occur from the 2nd of May. Vehicles over 4.4 metres high must be in the left lanes at West Street. Plan ahead at Live Traffic.
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0: 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Coming up this coming Friday, May 15, trucking together the Etamoga Community Barbecue. 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It's on this coming Friday, getting underway at 11 a.m. at Etamoga.
1: Major southbound access changes to Sydney Harbour Bridge from Warringah Freeway will occur from the 2nd of May. Vehicles over 4.4 metres high must be in the left lanes at West Street. Plan ahead at Live Traffic.

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1: Police say it will likely take until next week to confirm whether a body found in the Central West is that of triple murderer Julian Ingram. The body was found along with Ingram's licence and a white ute he was seen driving shortly after the shooting deaths of his ex-partner Sophie Quinn, her auntie and friend in Lake Jellicoe in January. Assistant Commissioner Andrew Holland says they are acting on the assumption the remains belong to the 37-year-old.
2: The deceased body has been removed. A post-mortem will be carried out at Newcastle on the 15th, this being this Friday. We are hoping in a few days after that we'll be able to confirm that the body of the deceased is that of Julian Ingram.
1: A man has died and at least two others have been injured in a massive pile-up in Sydney's southwest. Emergency crews were called to Lakemba, where they found nine vehicles had collided in two linked crashes. Canterbury Road is closed in both directions as investigations continue. An investigation will be carried out into the death of a Special Forces soldier in a parachute training accident in the state's south. Two soldiers collided mid-air during the exercise at Jervis Bay Airfield and fell several hundred feet to the ground. A sergeant suffered minor injuries, but 50-year-old warrant officer Lachlan Muddle didn't survive. Defence Minister Richard Marles says Australia has lost one of its finest.
3: There is necessarily risk in Defence Force training. And what that means is that Lachlan Muddle's sacrifice is as meaningful and significant as any of those on the battlefield.
1: Five Australians and a New Zealander making their way home from a virus-stricken cruise are now in the Netherlands. The passengers are isolating in Holland as the government works to repatriate the cohort to Perth within the next 2 days. They'll then undergo a 3-week quarantine in a special facility in WA to ensure there's no risk of spreading hantavirus to the community. The state's police minister believes proposed reforms would help police dismantle and disrupt organised crime networks in the state. Stronger penalties would be handed out for public shootings, firebombings, the use of kill cars, and recruitment of children by organised criminals. Yasmin Cadley says a significant suite of changes are being introduced into Parliament today.
4: These changes are in a direct response to make sure that we are tough on organised crime gang criminals.
1: Also making news, two fresh terror-related charges have been laid against a teenage boy arrested in November, accused of planning a terror attack in the ACT. In finance, the All Ords is trading down 28 points at 89.13. One Australian dollar is buying 72.2 US cents.
5: Broncos veteran Ben Hunt is close to signing a new one-year extension with the NRL Premiers. At 36, Hunt insists he's still fit to play on next season with Brisbane, saying he hopes to announce the deal soon.
6: I'm really excited, mate. I love this club and, you know, I'm very grateful that they're going to give me an opportunity to go around for another year. And, you know, I definitely feel like I've still got plenty to give. So I'm glad we could, you know, work something out. And, yeah, it's just taking year by year.
5: West Tigers winger Sunair Taruva has re-signed until the end of the 2030 season. Michael Voss's 5-year reign as Carlton coach in the AFL is over. With just one win from 9 games this season, Voss and the club parting ways in a mutual decision. And the Lakers are fighting for survival in their NBA Conference semi-final against the Thunder, down 3-0 in the best-of-7 series. The Lakers are trailing 94-92 in the final quarter. That's sport. I'm Adam Hawes.
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5: Highway weather for today's truckies.
3: Weatherwise, according to the Bureau, heading around Australia over the next few days, well, for Broome, still pretty warm, top of 35 degrees. For Adelaide, a shower or two on the way, a top of 23. For Albury Wodonga, partly cloudy, a top of 23 degrees. And for Sydney Town, a shower or two on the way at a top of 22 degrees.
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1: 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Good to have you here. 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
7: Major southbound access changes to Sydney Harbour Bridge from Warringah Freeway will occur from the 2nd of May. Vehicles over 4.4 metres high must be in the left lanes at West Street. Plan ahead at Live Traffic.
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0: See, mine's off at the moment.
1: Right, so mine's on.
0: Yeah, but if you hit that button there...
1: See, I'm on now.
0: Oh, yeah?
1: You're off.
0: Mate, the song's finished.
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18: The Treasurer claims substantial property tax changes in tonight's budget will help even the playing field for first home buyers. The 50% capital gains tax discount has been replaced by a model adjusted for inflation. Negative gearing will be limited to new builds from July next year, but existing investments won't be affected. Jim Chalmers has told Parliament the changes will help lower property prices.
19: This will help rebalance a system which is more generous to assets than it is to labour, and help rebalance a system where house prices have decoupled from incomes. Since 1999, house prices have risen over 400%, more than twice as fast as average incomes.
18: A Peak Business Group says it will examine details of the government's changes but has reservations. David Alexander from the Australian Chamber of Commerce and Industry has told Money News companies could move their investments overseas.
20: We don't have a right to have people invest here. We have to make it attractive for them. And if our settings aren't attractive, they'll just move their money elsewhere.
18: The budget also outlines family trusts will be subject to a 30% tax from the 2028 to 2029 financial year. That change, along with reining in of the CGT and negative gearing, will fund an ongoing $250 tax offset for workers from the middle of next year. In other news, two more people have tested positive for hantavirus after an outbreak on a cruise ship. Spanish and American authorities have confirmed the cases among their citizens, marking a total of 10 infections and 3 deaths. 5 Australians and a New Zealander are isolating in Holland after being removed from the ship. They'll continue their journey to Western Australia, where they'll quarantine in a purpose-built facility for 3 weeks. Police say a post-mortem will be carried out on Friday to confirm if a body found in central west New South Wales is accused murderer Julian Ingram. The body was found an hour from Lake Cogeligo, where he's accused of fatally shooting dead three people, including his pregnant ex-partner. Ingram's licence was also found, along with the utility he was last seen driving after the shooting in January. Experts believe air pollution levels across the country need to be treated as a public health priority. A Deakin University study has found up to 7.5% of respiratory hospital admissions could be prevented if pollution levels were reduced. Dr. Claire Walter says current regulation does not cover more harmful exposure such as near roads.
13: The levels of air pollution in certain areas of Australia, you know, can be equated to passive exposure to cigarettes. Smoke, particularly often outside childcare centres and schools where there are cars idling outside.
18: In finance, one Australian dollar buying around 72 US cents. Maroons forward Pat Carrigan's backing a recall for Daly Cherry Evans to the State of Origin arena. The 37-year-old is a contender to replace injured halfback Tom Dearden for Origin 1. In AFL, Carlton's looking for a new head coach after a mutual decision for Michael Voss to walk away. In the EPL, Tottenham and Leeds have played out a 1-1 draw. The result keeps the Spurs 2 points clear of the drop zone. You're up to date. That's the latest news and sport.
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1: Weatherwise, according to the Bureau, heading around Australia over the next few days, well, for Broome, still pretty warm, top of 35 degrees. For Adelaide, a shower or two on the way, a top of 23. For Albury-Wodonga, partly cloudy, a top of 23 degrees. And for Sydney Town, a shower or two on the way, at a top of 22 degrees.
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0: If you like what you hear, like, subscribe at the conclusion of this radio show. 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

0: Hi guys, checking today's Fuel Watch and the national average fuel price around Australia right now. And I can tell you that the diesel is at 267.2 cents and petrol is at 190.3 cents a liter. Checking the latest fuel prices daily, this is Warren Stanley at the Fuel Watch Center.
1: It's me, just thought I'd check in. 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Anyway, call in when you stop.
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2: 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Just wanted to say love Truck Radio. 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

0: Major southbound access changes to Sydney Harbour Bridge from Warringah Freeway will occur from the 2nd of May. Vehicles over 4.4 metres high must be in the left lanes at West Street. Plan ahead at Live Traffic.
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0: 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This should be an absolute beauty. Coming up this coming Friday, May 15, trucking together the Etamoga Community Barbecue. It's put together by WHG and the great team at Healthy Heads in Trucks and Sheds. Should be an absolute beauty, the Etamoga Community Barbecue. It's on this coming Friday, getting underway at 11 a.m. at Etamoga.
1: Major southbound access changes to Sydney Harbour Bridge from Warringah Freeway will occur from the 2nd of May. Vehicles over 4.4 metres high must be in the left lanes at West Street. Plan ahead at Live Traffic.
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3: The Treasurer claims substantial property tax changes in tonight's budget will help even the playing field for first home buyers. The 50% capital gains tax discount has been replaced by a model adjusted for inflation. Negative gearing will be limited to new builds from July next year, but existing investments won't be affected. Jim Chalmers has told Parliament the changes will help lower property prices.
4: This will help rebalance a system which is more generous to assets than it is to labour, and help rebalance a system where house prices have decoupled from incomes. Since 1999, house prices have risen over 400%, more than twice as fast as average incomes.
3: A Peak Business Group says it will examine details of the government's changes but has reservations. David Alexander from the Australian Chamber of Commerce and Industry has told Money News companies could move their investments overseas.
5: We don't have a right to have people invest here. We have to make it attractive for them. And if our settings aren't attractive, they'll just move their money elsewhere.
3: The budget also outlines family trusts will be subject to a 30% tax from the 2028 to 2029 financial year. That change, along with reining in of the CGT and negative gearing, will fund an ongoing $250 tax offset for workers from the middle of next year. In other news, two more people have tested positive for hantavirus after an outbreak on a cruise ship. Spanish and American authorities have confirmed the cases among their citizens, marking a total of 10 infections and 3 deaths. 5 Australians and a New Zealander are isolating in Holland after being removed from the ship. They'll continue their journey to Western Australia, where they'll quarantine in a purpose-built facility for 3 weeks. Police say a post-mortem will be carried out on Friday to confirm if a body found in central west New South Wales is accused murderer Julian Ingram. The body was found an hour from Lake Cogeligo, where he's accused of fatally shooting dead 3 people, including his pregnant ex-partner. Ingram's licence was also found, along with the utility he was last seen driving after the shooting in January. Experts believe air pollution levels across the country need to be treated as a public health priority. A Deakin University study has found up to 7.5% of respiratory hospital admissions could be prevented if pollution levels were reduced. Dr. Claire Walter says current regulation does not cover more harmful exposure such as near roads.
6: The levels of air pollution in certain areas of Australia, you know, can be equated to passive exposure to cigarettes. Smoke, particularly often outside childcare centres and schools where there are cars idling outside.
3: In finance, one Australian dollar buying around 72 US cents. Maroons forward Pat Carrigan's backing a recall for Daly Cherry Evans to the State of Origin arena. The 37-year-old is a contender to replace injured halfback Tom Dearden for Origin 1. In AFL, Carlton's looking for a new head coach after a mutual decision for Michael Voss to walk away. In the EPL, Tottenham and Leeds have played out a 1-1 draw. The result keeps the Spurs 2 points clear of the drop zone. You're up to date. That's the latest news and sport.
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10: Highway weather for today's truckies.
0: Weatherwise, according to the Bureau, heading around Australia over the next few days, well, for Broome, still pretty warm, top of 35 degrees. For Adelaide, a shower or two on the way, a top of 23. For Albury-Wodonga, partly cloudy, a top of 23 degrees. And for Sydney Town, a shower or two on the way at a top of 22 degrees.
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7: Major southbound access changes to Sydney Harbour Bridge from Warringah Freeway will occur from the 2nd of May. Vehicles over 4.4 metres high must be in the left lanes at West Street. Plan ahead at Live Traffic.
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11: The Treasury claims substantial property tax changes in tonight's budget will help even the playing field for first home buyers. The 50% capital gains tax discount has been replaced by a model adjusted for inflation. Negative gearing will be limited to new builds from July next year, but existing investments won't be affected. Jim Chalmers has told Parliament the changes will help lower property prices.
12: This will help rebalance a system which is more generous to assets than it is to labour, and help rebalance a system where house prices have decoupled from incomes. Since 1999, house prices have risen over 400%, more than twice as fast as average incomes.
11: A Peak Business Group says it will examine details of the government's changes but has reservations. David Alexander from the Australian Chamber of Commerce and Industry has told Money News companies could move their investments overseas.
13: We don't have a right to have people invest here. We have to make it attractive for them. And if our settings aren't attractive, they'll just move their money elsewhere.
11: The budget also outlines family trusts will be subject to a 30% tax from the 2028 to 2029 financial year. That change, along with reining in of the CGT and negative gearing, will fund an ongoing $250 tax offset for workers from the middle of next year. In other news, 2 more people have tested positive for hantavirus after an outbreak on a cruise ship. Spanish and American authorities have confirmed the cases among their citizens, marking a total of 10 infections and 3 deaths. 5 Australians and a New Zealander are isolating in Holland after being removed from the ship. They'll continue their journey to Western Australia, where they'll quarantine in a purpose-built facility for 3 weeks. Police say a post-mortem will be carried out on Friday to confirm if a body found in central west New South Wales is accused murderer Julian Ingram. The body was found an hour from Lake Cogeligo, where he's accused of fatally shooting dead three people, including his pregnant ex-partner. Ingram's licence was also found, along with the utility he was last seen driving after the shooting in January. Experts believe air pollution levels across the country need to be treated as a public health priority. A Deakin University study has found up to 7.5% of respiratory hospital admissions could be prevented if pollution levels were reduced. Dr. Claire Walter says current regulation does not cover more harmful exposure such as near roads.
14: The levels of air pollution in certain areas of Australia, you know, can be equated to passive exposure to cigarette smoke, particularly often outside childcare centres and schools where there are cars idling outside.
11: In finance, one Australian dollar buying around 72 US cents. Maroons forward Pat Carrigan's backing a recall for Daly Cherry Evans to the State of Origin arena. The 37-year-old is a contender to replace injured halfback Tom Dearden for Origin 1. In AFL, Carlton's looking for a new head coach after a mutual decision from Michael Voss to walk away. In the EPL, Tottenham and Leeds have played out a 1-1 draw. The result keeps the Spurs 2 points clear of the drop zone. You're up to date. That's the latest news and sport.
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0: Highway weather for today's truckies.
7: Weatherwise, according to the Bureau, heading around Australia over the next few days, well, for Broome, still pretty warm, top of 35 degrees. For Adelaide, a shower or two on the way, a top of 23. For Albury-Wodonga, partly cloudy, a top of 23 degrees. And for Sydney Town, a shower or two on the way, at a top of 22 degrees.
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2: 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All right, have you got shoulders tighter than a ratchet strap at Full Torque? 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It's called YTW, and I will explain why. 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That's your back saying, oh, thank you so much. It takes 1 minute, just one. That's faster than a servo stop. 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Of course you do. 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
1: 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Can I listen to the new Lainey Wilson song, Can't Sit Still? Great song. Thanks, fellas.

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3: Major southbound access changes to Sydney Harbour Bridge from Warringah Freeway will occur from the 2nd of May. Vehicles over 4.4 metres high must be in the left lanes at West Street. Plan ahead at Live Traffic.
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6: 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It's there for you. That's exactly why it's there. We also want to let you know we've got a special podcast coming up that will cover and talk about and around the topic of the fuel crisis. So please do look out for that. 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And we'll be seeing you very soon in that new podcast. Take care. 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

0: 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One blow and fuse can shut everything down. 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Narva Lighting. 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
0: 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Coming up this coming Friday, May 15, trucking together the Etamoga Community Barbecue. 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
1: Major southbound access changes to Sydney Harbour Bridge from Warringah Freeway will occur from the 2nd of May. Vehicles over 4.4 metres high must be in the left lanes at West Street. Plan ahead at Live Traffic.
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4: The Treasury claims substantial property tax changes in tonight's budget will help even the playing field for first home buyers. The 50% capital gains tax discount has been replaced by a model adjusted for inflation. Negative gearing will be limited to new builds from July next year, but existing investments won't be affected. Jim Chalmers has told Parliament the changes will help lower property prices.
5: This will help rebalance a system which is more generous to assets than it is to labour, and help rebalance a system where house prices have decoupled from incomes. Since 1999, house prices have risen over 400%, more than twice as fast as average incomes.
4: A Peak Business Group says it will examine details of the government's changes but has reservations. David Alexander from the Australian Chamber of Commerce and Industry has told Money News companies could move their investments overseas.
6: We don't have a right to have people invest here. We have to make it attractive for them. And if our settings aren't attractive, they'll just move their money elsewhere.
4: The budget also outlines family trusts will be subject to a 30% tax from the 2028 to 2029 financial year. That change, along with reining in of the CGT and negative gearing, will fund an ongoing $250 tax offset for workers from the middle of next year. In other news, two more people have tested positive for hantavirus after an outbreak on a cruise ship. Spanish and American authorities have confirmed the cases among their citizens, marking a total of 10 infections and 3 deaths. 5 Australians and a New Zealander are isolating in Holland after being removed from the ship. They'll continue their journey to Western Australia, where they'll quarantine in a purpose-built facility for 3 weeks. Police say a post-mortem will be carried out on Friday to confirm if a body found in central west New South Wales is accused murderer Julian Ingram. The body was found an hour from Lake Cogeligo, where he's accused of fatally shooting dead 3 people, including his pregnant ex-partner. Ingram's licence was also found, along with the utility he was last seen driving after the shooting in January. Experts believe air pollution levels across the country need to be treated as a public health priority. A Deakin University study has found up to 7.5% of respiratory hospital admissions could be prevented if pollution levels were reduced. Dr. Claire Walter says current regulation does not cover more harmful exposure such as near roads.
7: The levels of air pollution in certain areas of Australia, you know, can be equated to passive exposure to cigarettes. Smoke, particularly often outside childcare centres and schools where there are cars idling outside.
4: In finance, one Australian dollar buying around 72 US cents. Maroons forward Pat Carrigan's backing a recall for Daly Cherry Evans to the State of Origin arena. The 37-year-old is a contender to replace injured halfback Tom Dearden for Origin 1. In AFL, Carlton's looking for a new head coach after a mutual decision for Michael Voss to walk away. In the EPL, Tottenham and Leeds have played out a 1-1 draw. The result keeps the Spurs 2 points clear of the drop zone. You're up to date. That's the latest news and sport.
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11: Highway weather for today's truckies.
0: Weatherwise, according to the Bureau, heading around Australia over the next few days, well, for Broome, still pretty warm, top of 35 degrees. For Adelaide, a shower or two on the way, a top of 23. For Albury-Wodonga, partly cloudy, a top of 23 degrees. And for Sydney Town, a shower or two on the way at a top of 22 degrees.
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7: Major southbound access changes to Sydney Harbour Bridge from Warringah Freeway will occur from the 2nd of May. Vehicles over 4.4 metres high must be in the left lanes at West Street. Plan ahead at Live Traffic.
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5: The Treasury claims substantial property tax changes in tonight's budget will help even the playing field for first home buyers. The 50% capital gains tax discount has been replaced by a model adjusted for inflation. Negative gearing will be limited to new builds from July next year, but existing investments won't be affected. Jim Chalmers has told Parliament the changes will help lower property prices.
6: This will help rebalance a system which is more generous to assets than it is to labour, and help rebalance a system where house prices have decoupled from incomes. Since 1999, house prices have risen over 400%, more than twice as fast as average incomes.
5: A Peak Business Group says it will examine details of the government's changes but has reservations. David Alexander from the Australian Chamber of Commerce and Industry has told Money News companies could move their investments overseas.
7: We don't have a right to have people invest here. We have to make it attractive for them. And if our settings aren't attractive, they'll just move their money elsewhere.
5: The budget also outlines family trusts will be subject to a 30% tax from the 2028 to 2029 financial year. That change, along with reining in of the CGT and negative gearing, will fund an ongoing $250 tax offset for workers from the middle of next year. In other news, two more people have tested positive for hantavirus after an outbreak on a cruise ship. Spanish and American authorities have confirmed the cases among their citizens, marking a total of 10 infections and 3 deaths. 5 Australians and a New Zealander are isolating in Holland after being removed from the ship. They'll continue their journey to Western Australia, where they'll quarantine in a purpose-built facility for 3 weeks. Police say a post-mortem will be carried out on Friday to confirm if a body found in central west New South Wales is accused murderer Julian Ingram. The body was found an hour from Lake Cogeligo, where he's accused of fatally shooting dead 3 people, including his pregnant ex-partner. Ingram's licence was also found, along with the utility he was last seen driving after the shooting in January. Experts believe air pollution levels across the country need to be treated as a public health priority. A Deakin University study has found up to 7.5% of respiratory hospital admissions could be prevented if pollution levels were reduced. Dr. Claire Walter says current regulation does not cover more harmful exposure such as near roads.
8: The levels of air pollution in certain areas of Australia, you know, can be equated to passive exposure to cigarette smoke. Particularly often outside childcare centres and schools where there are cars idling outside.
5: In finance, one Australian dollar buying around 72 US cents. Maroons forward Pat Carrigan's backing a recall for Daly Cherry Evans to the State of Origin arena. The 37-year-old is a contender to replace injured halfback Tom Dearden for Origin 1. In AFL, Carlton's looking for a new head coach after a mutual decision for Michael Voss to walk away. In the EPL, Tottenham and Leeds have played out a 1-1 draw. The result keeps the Spurs 2 points clear of the drop zone. You're up to date. That's the latest news and sport.
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9: Highway weather for today's truckies.
0: Weatherwise, according to the Bureau, heading around Australia over the next few days, well, for Broome, still pretty warm, top of 35 degrees. For Adelaide, a shower or two on the way, a top of 23. For Albury-Wodonga, partly cloudy, a top of 23 degrees. And for Sydney Town, a shower or two on the way, at a top of 22 degrees.
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1: 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And right now, this is this week's most requested song we've got from the Truck Radio request line.

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1: 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Ted Ballpit. No, Ballpit. Yeah, everyone says that. 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
4: 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And not just in Japan, but also the Europeans are very, very strong on that as well.
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I said, did I say something wrong? With a halfway grin. She said, nah, mate, this happens now and then. Every driver in here knows Big Ben. But son, let me tell you what happened about 10 years ago at the crossroads tonight where you flagged him down. 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
7: Major southbound access changes to Sydney Harbour Bridge from Warringah Freeway will occur from the 2nd of May. Vehicles over 4.4 metres high must be in the left lanes at West Street. Plan ahead at Live Traffic.
8: Hi guys, checking today's Fuel Watch and the national average fuel price around Australia right now. And I can tell you that the diesel is at 200.